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1: RBG, Radio Brodunette, à Port-Louis, sur le 97.3.

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And

sets. 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We know what hell look like, still it's a hell of a life.

Chestnut. 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

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Oh, night, shiver for me now.

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1: My husband wore the hard working man, killed him a mile and a half from here.
0: What happened to him?

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Oh, I'd love to go out fishing in a river or a creek, but I don't enjoy it half as much

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1: Like somebody. That's a strange thing. It's actually yours now. I don't know why it works this way, but I'm never going to be able to get over you. And so from now on, every girl that I meet will be meticulously compared to you. And unfortunately, none of them will be able to measure up to the false memory of what you and I once had.
0: Well, maybe I can just keep it for a little while and use it for small things, like, I don't know, when I've had a really shitty day, or I need someone to talk to, or if I need someone to move something really heavy. And then eventually, I'll give it back to you when we both find someone new.
1: Unfortunately, it won't work that way.
0: Why not?
1: Well, now that you have my heart, I'm pretty much an empty cavity inside. For lack of a better term, heartless. I will now treat each woman I meet with a passive-aggressive contentiousness that will ruin relationship after relationship.